0: Zlepši si náladu.
1: Hit Radio City Brno. When I met you in the summer, to my heartbeat sound, we fell in love as the leaves turn brown.

mundane, a masterpiece. 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I take one look at you, you're taking me out.

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But I know that time is gonna take me

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2: Well now, we call this the act of mating. But there are several other very important differences between human beings and animals that you should know about.

music is my best friend. Won't you tell her to water the flowers? I want her to remember music is my best friend.

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And I traveled around the world, think where you living at now. I heard you moved to Austin, got an apartment and settled down. And every once in a while, I start texting, write a paragraph, but then I delete the message. Think about you like a pastime. 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Or I wasn't ready to act right. 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They say that things fall apart. We were gonna move to Brooklyn, you were gonna study art. Love is just a tool to remind us who we are. And the